mama, she got it sticking in the cameraman. And we could have some. And he's up there, what's that? Hawaii

0: 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Thank you and good night.
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0: I said it before and I'll say it again. Life moves pretty fast. You don't stop and look around once in a while. You could miss it.
1: NPO Radio 2.
2: Tim's avondslot. Tim op het broek.